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2: From the Provincial News Desk, I'm Judy Peters. Saskatchewan's seeding season is almost complete, with provincial crops around 97% planted. Reporter Scott Bolton compares the figure to previous weeks.
3: That's up from 93% last week, but still below the five-year average of 99%. Recent rainfall and excess moisture have slowed work in some areas, with the east central region trailing at 90% complete. The west central and southwest regions are the most advanced at 99%. Most crops are developing at a normal pace, though excess moisture has left some fields behind schedule. Producers are now shifting their focus to herbicide applications and scouting for insects and disease.
2: A Gull Lake man was charged with multiple child exploitation-related offenses following a search warrant that was executed at a home on Tuesday. Here's Kirstie Hansen reporting from Swift Current.
4: 25-year-old Tyson Randy Goertz was charged with three counts, including possessing child sexual abuse and exploitation material and distributing child sexual abuse and exploitation material. Goertz made his first court appearance the same day and was released from custody on conditions. He's set to return to court in Swift Current on Monday afternoon. For Golden West Broadcasting, I'm Kirstie Hansen.
2: A new rest stop has opened near Mooseman for $3.1 million as a part of the province's work of putting in stops along Highway 1. Highways Minister Kim Gardner talked about the future plans stretching across the highway.
5: This is the first one. It's just completed this year, and we're looking to complete two more. The next one, Kindersley, on Highway 7, along there with the truck weigh scale that we've got there. And then the next one after that would potentially be down on Highway 1 between the Alberta border and Swift Current.
2: The rest stop features two full washrooms along with parking space for multiple trucks. The Oxbow Co-op food store is back open after a major storm forced it to close for a week. Crews moved quickly to make repairs while staff handled cleanup and restocking. The store is now open, though some equipment still needs replacing. Here's Cameron McNabb, store manager of the Oxbow Co-op food store.
6: We lost a third of our membrane on the roof, so we had water coming into the store, and it did a lot of damage inside the store. We were without power for basically 2 days, and furnaces, air conditioners were all damaged.
2: The store is now open as staff continue working to fully restore operations for the community. And that's your provincial news.
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2: Scattered showers and thunderstorms tonight with a low of 10. Tomorrow, mainly cloudy with occasional showers and thunderstorms, a high of 18. On Tuesday, cloudy with a good chance of rain and 17 degrees, and then it'll be sunny on Wednesday with a high of 21. Current weather conditions can be found anytime on your Discover Moose Jaw app. I'm Judy Peters.
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3: Scattered showers and thunderstorms tonight with a low of 10. Tomorrow mainly cloudy with occasional showers and thunderstorms, a high of 18. On Tuesday, cloudy with a good chance of rain and 17 degrees, and then it'll be sunny on Wednesday with a high of 21. Current weather conditions can be found anytime on your Discover Moose Jaw app. I'm Judy Peters.
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Have you heard about the chocolate record player? It sounds pretty sweet. 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
7: Scattered showers and thunderstorms tonight with a low of 10. Tomorrow, mainly cloudy with occasional showers and thunderstorms, a high of 18. On Tuesday, cloudy with a good chance of rain and 17 degrees, and then it'll be sunny on Wednesday with a high of 21. Current weather conditions can be found anytime on your Discover Moose Jaw app. I'm Judy Peters.
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4: Scattered showers and thunderstorms tonight with a low of 10. Tomorrow mainly cloudy with occasional showers and thunderstorms, a high of 18. On Tuesday, cloudy with a good chance of rain and 17 degrees, and then it'll be sunny on Wednesday with a high of 21. Current weather conditions can be found anytime on your Discover Moose Jaw app. I'm Judy Peters.
0: Dad joke number 7. What did the ocean say to the beach? Nothing. It just waved. Happy Father's Day from Country 100.

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5: Scattered showers and thunderstorms tonight with a low of 10. Tomorrow mainly cloudy with occasional showers and thunderstorms, a high of 18. On Tuesday, cloudy with a good chance of rain and 17 degrees, and then it'll be sunny on Wednesday with a high of 21. Current weather conditions can be found anytime on your Discover Moose Jaw app. I'm Judy Peters.
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3: Scattered showers and thunderstorms tonight with a low of 10. Tomorrow, mainly cloudy with occasional showers and thunderstorms, a high of 18. On Tuesday, cloudy with a good chance of rain and 17 degrees, and then it'll be sunny on Wednesday with a high of 21. Current weather conditions can be found anytime on your Discover Moose Jaw app. I'm Judy Peters.
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2: Hey, it's David from the Fraternal Order of Eagles. I just wanted to let everybody know we're having a lock party on June 27th. Starts at noon, goes till 11 p.m. We're having two bands. The first band is Too Easy, going from 2 p.m. to 6 p.m. Our second band is Breakdown, going from 7 to 11 p.m. We have a cover charge of $10, and we're looking to sign up some new members down there, so we hope to see you all there. Taking place at 561 Home Street West in the parking lot.
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5: Scattered showers and thunderstorms tonight with a low of 10. Tomorrow mainly cloudy with occasional showers and thunderstorms, a high of 18. On Tuesday, cloudy with a good chance of rain and 17 degrees, and then it'll be sunny on Wednesday with a high of 21. Current weather conditions can be found anytime on your Discover Moose Jaw app. I'm Judy Peters.
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Amen. Amen. 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
3: 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Trained as a nurse right here at the Moose Jaw General. It was called the Moose Jaw General at the time. And then it took me until 1967 before I got my degree, just class by class. But that was a big moment.
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5: Scattered showers and thunderstorms tonight with a low of 10. Tomorrow, mainly cloudy with occasional showers and thunderstorms, a high of 18. On Tuesday, cloudy with a good chance of rain and 17 degrees, and then it'll be sunny on Wednesday with a high of 21. Current weather conditions can be found anytime on your Discover Moose Jaw app. I'm Judy Peters.
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5: Scattered showers and thunderstorms tonight with a low of 10. Tomorrow mainly cloudy with occasional showers and thunderstorms, a high of 18. On Tuesday, cloudy with a good chance of rain and 17 degrees, and then it'll be sunny on Wednesday with a high of 21. Current weather conditions can be found anytime on your Discover Moose Jaw app. I'm Judy Peters.
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Fly south to Detroit City, pull in this country kitchen. 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
3: Scattered showers and thunderstorms tonight with a low of 10. Tomorrow, mainly cloudy with occasional showers and thunderstorms, a high of 18. On Tuesday, cloudy with a good chance of rain and 17 degrees, and then it'll be sunny on Wednesday with a high of 21. Current weather conditions can be found anytime on your Discover Moose Jaw app. I'm Judy Peters.
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and microwave. 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
4: Scattered showers and thunderstorms tonight with a low of 10. Tomorrow, mainly cloudy with occasional showers and thunderstorms, a high of 18. On Tuesday, cloudy with a good chance of rain and 17 degrees, and then it'll be sunny on Wednesday with a high of 21. Current weather conditions can be found anytime on your Discover Moose Jaw app. I'm Judy Peters.
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5: Scattered showers and thunderstorms tonight with a low of 10. Tomorrow, mainly cloudy with occasional showers and thunderstorms, a high of 18. On Tuesday, cloudy with a good chance of rain and 17 degrees, and then it'll be sunny on Wednesday with a high of 21. Current weather conditions can be found anytime on your Discover Moose Jaw app. I'm Judy Peters.
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5: Scattered showers and thunderstorms tonight with a low of 10. Tomorrow mainly cloudy with occasional showers and thunderstorms, a high of 18. On Tuesday, cloudy with a good chance of rain and 17 degrees, and then it'll be sunny on Wednesday with a high of 21. Current weather conditions can be found anytime on your Discover Moose Jaw app. I'm Judy Peters.
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1: Hey, it's TJ England, and we're chatting with Carly J, our Her Voice nominee this week. What kind of impact do you hope to have on others, especially other women?
2: Nothing in life is easy, let's put it that way. And it's so cliche to say that if you really want to do it and put your mind to it, you can do it. If I can get on a scaffold 40 feet up in the air, being someone that's been afraid of heights my whole childhood, that's the message I want to get through to people, that like you literally can talk yourself into doing it, I promise you. Whatever it is. Doesn't have to be painting murals, but that big no, I could never do that moment that you have, whatever it is, you can cross that bridge if you mentally allow yourself to.
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hotter than hell outside right now. It's 100 in the shade with the sun beating down. Forecast calling for some more of the same. Well, I can't fix that.

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0: You ever feel like you're the last one to know what's going on? Your neighbors talking about a festival, your coworkers buzzing about some new bylaw, and you're over here wondering what day it is. 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
2: Hey, it's TJ England, and we're chatting with Carly J, our Her Voice nominee this week. 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
3: 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I'm very proud to represent not just female artists, but artists in general to have success of some sort, you know, that in a field that isn't necessarily deemed to be lead you to that path. And to do that in Saskatchewan too, I think speaks volumes that we aren't assumed to not be a center that is thriving with the arts. And we really are. We have amazing artists across this province, and I am definitely proud to be in the role of that.
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3: Hey, it's David from the Fraternal Order of Eagles. I just wanted to let everybody know we're having a lot party on June 27th. Starts at noon, goes till 11 p.m. We're having two bands. The first band is Too Easy, going from 2 p.m. to 6 p.m. Our second band is Breakdown, going from 7 to 11 p.m. We have a cover charge of $10, and we're looking to sign up some new members down there, so we hope to see you all there. Taking place at 561 Home Street West in the parking lot.
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1: Mainly cloudy with fog patches, scattered showers, and a high of 20 today. From the DiscoverMooseJaw.com newsroom, I'm Cameron Kosh. The safety of Moose Jaw's downtown core has been a topic of discussion since Moose Jaw Police Service Chief Robert Davis took on his new role more than 9 months ago. Now Davis has put those concerns into action and last week presented the Board of Police Commissioners with downtown calls for service data comparing year-over-year trends within a three-block radius.
2: I don't know the histories, I don't know the backgrounds, but one thing that I do bring from my 36 years I've been in law enforcement is if we look at the stats, what was life like before and what was life looking like after, we can just look at strictly the stats and see what does that tell us.
1: The area examined included Ross Street East and West to First Avenue Northwest and Northeast, extending south to Aminica Street West and East. See the full story on DiscoverMooseJaw.com. Visitors to the Temple Garden Center may have noticed a new addition to the building's north end concourse. The Downtown Moose Jaw Association recently unveiled a mural commemorating the Moose Jaw Warriors' historic 2024 championship season. DMJA Vice Chair John Iatrides said seeing the project completed and installed is a proud moment for everyone involved.
3: It was a 40-year in the making achievement. I felt like we should celebrate it, and being a community-owned club especially, that was a proud time for us, and obviously a time that the community, you know, really came together and had the same views on everything, you know, and something to cheer about together.
1: The mural was drawn by Shaunavon-based artist Andrew Robinson and was installed last week. The Warriors captured the WHL championship in 2024 after sweeping the Portland Winterhawks in the league final. A new online tool is being rolled out by the Saskatchewan Public Safety Agency to support residents impacted by spring flooding. The new online recovery portal, developed by the SPSA's Recovery Task Team, is aimed at helping those affected by this spring's flooding find information and supports in a convenient and timely manner. The site includes emergency assistance details, recovery resources for homeowners and municipalities, businesses and farm support, environmental information, and flood forecasting services. We have more information and links to the service in our article online. Mosquito season is underway in Saskatchewan, and health officials are reminding residents to protect themselves from bites. The reminder comes as the community spends more time outdoors during the summer months. Dr. Hortense Tabien is a medical health officer with the Saskatchewan Health Authority.
4: We also worry about mosquito bites because they can carry and transmit West Nile virus, especially when we are talking in the context of Saskatchewan.
1: She says using insect repellent, wearing long sleeves, and removing standing water around the home can help reduce the risk. A Moose Jaw mural artist known for bringing color and storytelling to walls across the community is being featured in the latest Her Voice Spotlight. Carly J., whose artwork can be seen throughout Moose Jaw and beyond, says growing up surrounded by local art helped inspire her creative journey. After spending time in Toronto and experiencing the street art scene there, she returned home to Saskatchewan to pursue mural painting full-time. Jay says public reaction to her artwork remains one of the most rewarding parts of the job.
5: A lot of the time I'm working with a local business that they want to tell a story about their business, their history. That getting to commemorate that on their wall is so touching that it's hard to really put into words.
1: Jay says her first major mural project in Moose Jaw ended up becoming the launch point for her career as an artist. The Her Voice feature continues weekly through DiscoverMooseJaw.com.
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1: The Moose Jaw Miller Express maintained their hold on first place in the Western Canadian Baseball League East Division. The Millers started their weekend set off strong with a 17-10 win over the Dogs in Okotoks on Saturday, but that win was followed up with a 10-2 decision in the Dogs' favor Sunday. The Express are 12-6 in the season so far, one win up on the second-place Saskatoon Berries, who the Millers face this evening at Cairns Field. Game time is 7 o'clock. Meanwhile, in the MLB, the Toronto Blue Jays wrapped up their weekend set against the Cubs with an 8-6 win in Chicago Saturday. The Jays are back in action at 5 p.m. today, taking on the Houston Astros at home. And over to the CFL, the Saskatchewan Roughriders remain unbeaten and atop the West Division standings with a 40-37 double overtime win against the Stampeders in Calgary Saturday night. Check out today's sports roundup and more at discovermoosejaw.com.
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1: Mainly cloudy with fog patches, scattered showers, and a high of 20 today. Showers begin overnight, risk of a thunderstorm and a low of 10. More showers tomorrow with a 30-kilometer-an-hour northwest wind and a high of 17. And there's sunshine through to the weekend with highs of 22 Wednesday, 24 Thursday, and 25 Friday. Find the full forecast at discovermoosejaw.com and stream the radio anywhere and anytime from the Discover Moose Jaw app.
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0: Scott and what he'll never have. And it's on the Country 100 Morning Show, brought to you by Hawks Agro. Good morning and happy Monday. It's Courtney Fielder here with you. Hope you had a great weekend, a great Father's Day yesterday as well. And what a crazy weekend it was weather-wise. Saturday, beautiful weather. Yesterday on the rainy side, and it looks like we could be seeing some more rain this week, but some warmer temperatures coming along with the rain here too. We'll chat more about your forecast details on the way this morning. Also coming up this morning too, we have all the details on our latest Her Voice nominee for this week. More on that coming up this morning for you as well. And a whole lot more in store for you this morning here too. We'll also be getting in with all the details on the Taste of Summer Charity Barbecues. Yes, those are back, and we have one this week. More on that too coming up this morning right here on the Country 100 Morning Show.
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0: Sully Burrows and Rally Around, and it's on Country 100 on the morning show, brought to you by Hawks Agro at 617. I'm Courtney Fielder here with you on our Monday morning together, getting ready for a busy week ahead of us here at the radio station, because this Wednesday is the return of the Taste of Summer Charity Barbecues. Yes, that's right. Country 100 and Fountain Tire want to invite you to our next Taste of Summer Charity Barbecue. 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Or you can also donate more. 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
1: Mainly cloudy with scattered showers and a high of 20 today. From the DiscoverMooseJaw.com newsroom, I'm Cameron Kosh. New data from the Moose Jaw Police Service is shedding light on calls for service in the downtown core and where officers are being dispatched most often. Police Chief Robert Davis presented year-over-year downtown call data to the Board of Police Commissioners, showing increases across every month examined. Davis says the information will help identify trends and determine where resources, including officers and Viper Patrol, can be best utilized.
2: But it definitely gives us some things to start looking at to address. We've already started to address them as far as the police officers, but the perceptions of safety, the Viper will be a part of that, is being visible. You know, the minute citizens on patrol, when they're up and running, there'll be another layer to help support us so that we're identifying those crimes and ideally proactively so they don't turn into crimes where there's victims.
1: The data looked at a three-block radius of downtown Moose Jaw from December 2024 through May 2026. Read more about this on discovermoosejaw.com. The Saskatchewan Public Safety Agency has launched a recovery portal designed to bring key flood support information together in one place. It was developed by the SPSA's Recovery Task Team and includes details on emergency assistance, supports for homeowners, municipalities, businesses, and farmers, along with environmental resources and flood forecast updates. Officials say the goal is to make it easier and faster for residents and producers to find the help they need as recovery continues. More details and a link to the portal on our website.
3: 40 years in the making! The Moose Jaw Warriors! Our Western Hockey League champions!
1: That was the sound inside the Temple Garden Center back in 2024 when the Moose Jaw Warriors captured their first ever Western Hockey League title. To commemorate that championship season, the Downtown Moose Jaw Association unveiled a mural to honor the Warriors. Vice Chair Johnny Atreides says that this mural is a great reminder of a time when the city came together.
4: It's a big deal. It's something we waited a long time for. It went through a lot of players, a lot of good and bad times. And, you know, it's just a reminder of a really good time that everyone was a part of here.
1: The mural can be found on the north end of the concourse at the downtown arena. Read more about the mural on discovermoosejaw.com. As temperatures rise, so does the risk of mosquito bites across Moose Jaw and southern Saskatchewan. Community members are being reminded that a few simple precautions can help avoid bites this summer. Saskatchewan Health Authority Medical Health Officer Dr. Hortense Tabien says prevention is key.
5: The best way to avoid all of that is really preventing yourself from mosquito bites. So taking all those precautions to actually prevent those bites from occurring.
1: West Nile virus season in Saskatchewan typically runs from May through November. The latest Her Voice nominee is using art to leave a lasting impact across Moose Jaw and other communities. Mural artist Carly J says her work is about more than paint and walls. It's about passion, storytelling, and inspiring others to pursue their goals. J says one of the biggest lessons she hopes to pass along is that creative careers are possible with hard work and determination.
6: Art, again, isn't always assumed to be something you can be successful in, and I want all those dreamers and creators growing up behind me to know that if I can do this, it's a lot of hard work, but you can too.
1: Jay says Moose Jaw's close-knit community and support for local artists continues to motivate her work.
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1: The Moose Jaw Miller Express maintained their hold on first place in the Western Canadian Baseball League East Division. The Millers started their weekend set off strong with a 17-10 win over the Dogs in Okotoks on Saturday, but that win was followed up with a 10-2 decision in the Dogs' favor Sunday. The Express are 12-6 in the season so far, one win up on the second-place Saskatoon Berries, who the Millers face this evening at Cairns Field. Game time is 7 o'clock. Meanwhile, in the MLB, the Toronto Blue Jays wrapped up their weekend set against the Cubs with an 8-6 win in Chicago Saturday. The Jays are back in action at 5 p.m. today, taking on the Houston Astros at home. And over to the CFL, the Saskatchewan Roughriders remain unbeaten and atop the West Division standings with a 40-37 double overtime win against the Stampeders in Calgary Saturday night. Check out today's sports roundup and more at discovermoosejaw.com.
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1: Mainly cloudy with scattered showers and a high of 20 today. Showers begin overnight, risk of a thunderstorm and a low of 10. More showers tomorrow with a 30-kilometer-an-hour northwest wind and a high of 17. And there's sunshine through to the weekend with highs of 22 Wednesday, 24 Thursday, and 25 Friday. Find the full forecast at discovermoosejaw.com and stream the radio anywhere and anytime from the Discover Moose Jaw app.
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And Sarah Church in Hands of Time, and it's on Southern Saskatchewan's Best Country. It's Country 100 on the morning show, brought to you by Hawks Agro at 640. Coming up, we're going to take a look at your forecast details, and also on the way, talking more all about our Her Voice nominee for this week. 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
0: Well, for today in Moose Jaw, we are going for a high of 20 degrees. We do have a 60% chance of some showers or thunderstorms for this afternoon. Hanging on to double-digit temperatures into our overnight to the low of 10 degrees and a 70% chance of some showers. Tomorrow, showers, risk with thunderstorm in the afternoon, a high of 17. And then we get a little break from the rain showers here midweek. Wednesday, sunny, high 22. Thursday, sunny, high 24. And for a Friday, sunny and a high of 25. Currently in Assiniboia, sitting at 11 degrees, and it's 12 in Regina and in Moose Jaw. Your latest forecast details anytime. 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And today and this week, we are putting the spotlight on a Moose Jaw mural artist known for bringing color and storytelling to the walls across the community that is being featured in our latest edition of Her Voice. That lovely gal is Carly J, whose artwork can be seen throughout Moose Jaw and beyond. She says that growing up surrounded by local art definitely helped inspire her to get on her creative journey. After spending time in Toronto and experiencing the street art scene there, she returned home to Saskatchewan to propose mural painting full-time. Or to pursue mural painting full-time, that is. With Jay saying that public reaction to her artwork remains still one of the most rewarding parts of her job.
2: A lot of the time I'm working with a local business that they want to tell a story about their business, their history, that getting to commemorate that on their wall is so touching that it's hard to really put into words.
0: Carly J says that her first major mural project here in Moose Jaw ended up becoming the launch point for her career as a mural artist. You can find out more all about her up today and throughout the week at discovermoosejaw.com, all on the Her Voice page. And if there's someone that you like to nominate, you can definitely nominate them there as well. It's all with Her Voice, presented by CCAN, with Moose Jaw Psychology Services, Tim McLeod, MLA for Moose Jaw North, and Megan Patterson, MLA for Moose Jaw Waccamaw.
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Tay Bay, and that's going to leave a memory, and it's on at the biggest stars, the best country music. It's Country 100 on the morning show, brought to you by Hawks Agro at 6:55. I'm Courtney Field.

0: Let's take a look now at your roads here this morning with your road report this morning brought to you by Young & Young Automotive and Minute Muffler Brake & Wheel. 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Apply in person at 175 2nd Avenue Northwest here in Moose Jaw. Have a look here at local roads in town. We got a couple things are continuing as we are still seeing some road work for Caribou Street East, 1100, 1300 blocks, as well as Hochelaga Street West, 900 block, Lillooet Street West, 1000 block, Brown Street, 1000 block, Albert Street, 900 block, and Caribou Street West, the 1000 block. Seeing some road repairs there as well. Have a look here, too. Looks like we are still seeing some street cleaning continuing throughout the city here, too, which looks like for today, a couple to keep in mind, is for Caribou Street from 2nd Avenue Northwest to 9th Avenue Northwest, Hochelaga Street from 2nd Avenue Northwest to 8th Avenue Northwest, as well as Dominica Street from 2nd Avenue Northwest to 10th Avenue Northwest, and Fairford Street from 2nd Avenue Northwest to 9th Avenue Northwest. As for our highways around Moose Jaw, take a look at those. It's looking like clear sailing on the highways around Moose Jaw right now. Of course, there is still that work on the number 2 for highway number 1 to an overpass replacement work. Ongoing work continuing there. There is reduced speed and detours, so keep an eye out for signage on that. Your gas prices for this morning in Moose Jaw, they're keeping steady from last week. Your lowest price fuel still at $1.52.9 per liter, with your average gas price at $1.60.9 per liter. Anything else you see, let me know. Give me a call or text to the Lions Creek Country Connection at 306-674-107. That's a look at your roads here this morning. 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
2: Mainly cloudy with fog patches, scattered showers, and a high of 20 today. From the DiscoverMooseJaw.com newsroom, I'm Cameron Kosh. The safety of Moose Jaw's downtown core has been a topic of discussion since Moose Jaw Police Service Chief Robert Davis took on his new role more than 9 months ago. Now Davis has put those concerns into action and last week presented the Board of Police Commissioners with downtown calls for service data comparing year-over-year trends within a three-block radius.
10: I don't know the histories, I don't know the backgrounds, but one thing I do bring from my 36 years I've been in law enforcement is if we look at the stats, what was life like before and what was life looking like after, we can just look at strictly the stats and see what does that tell us.
2: The area examined included Ross Street East and West to First Avenue Northwest and Northeast, extending south to Aminica Street West and East. See the full story on DiscoverMooseJaw.com. Visitors to the Temple Garden Center may have noticed a new addition to the building's north end concourse. The Downtown Moose Jaw Association recently unveiled a mural commemorating the Moose Jaw Warriors' historic 2024 championship season. DMJA Vice Chair Johnny Atreides said seeing the project completed and installed is a proud moment for everyone involved.
11: It was a 40-year in the making achievement. I felt like we should celebrate it, and being a community-owned club especially, that was a proud time for us, and obviously a time that the community, you know, really came together and had the same views on everything, you know, and something to cheer about together.
2: The mural was drawn by Shaunavon-based artist Andrew Robinson and was installed last week. The Warriors captured the WHL Championship in 2024 after sweeping the Portland Winterhawks in the league final. A new online tool is being rolled out by the Saskatchewan Public Safety Agency to support residents impacted by spring flooding. The new online recovery portal, developed by the SPSA's Recovery Task Team, is aimed at helping those affected by this spring's flooding find information and supports in a convenient and timely manner. The site includes emergency assistance details, recovery resources for homeowners and municipalities, businesses and farm support, environmental information, and flood forecasting services. We have more information and links to the service in our article online. Mosquito season is underway in Saskatchewan, and health officials are reminding residents to protect themselves from bites. The reminder comes as the community spends more time outdoors during the summer months. Dr. Hortense Tabien is a medical health officer with the Saskatchewan Health Authority.
12: We also worry about mosquito bites because they can carry and transmit West Nile virus, especially when we are talking in the context of Saskatchewan.
2: She says using insect repellent, wearing long sleeves, and removing standing water around the home can help reduce the risk. A Moose Jaw mural artist known for bringing color and storytelling to walls across the community is being featured in the latest Her Voice Spotlight. Carly J., whose artwork can be seen throughout Moose Jaw and beyond, says growing up surrounded by local art helped inspire her creative journey. After spending time in Toronto and experiencing the street art scene there, she returned home to Saskatchewan to pursue mural painting full-time. J. says public reaction to her artwork remains one of the most rewarding parts of the job.
13: A lot of the time I'm working with a local business that they want to tell a story about their business, their history. That getting to commemorate that on their wall is so touching that it's hard to really put into words.
2: Jay says her first major mural project in Moose Jaw ended up becoming the launch point for her career as an artist. The Her Voice feature continues weekly through DiscoverMooseJaw.com.
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2: The Moose Jaw Miller Express maintain their hold on first place in the Western Canadian Baseball League East Division. The Millers started their weekend set off strong with a 17-10 win over the Dogs in Okotoks on Saturday, but that win was followed up with a 10-2 decision in the Dogs' favor Sunday. The Express are 12-6 in the season so far, one win up on the second-place Saskatoon Berries, who the Millers face this evening at Cairns Field. Game time is 7 o'clock. Meanwhile, in the MLB, the Toronto Blue Jays wrapped up their weekend set against the Cubs with an 8-6 win in Chicago Saturday. The Jays are back in action at 5 p.m. today, taking on the Houston Astros at home. And over to the CFL, the Saskatchewan Roughriders remain unbeaten and atop the West Division standings with a 40-37 double overtime win against the Stampeders in Calgary Saturday night. Check out today's sports roundup and more at DiscoverMooseJaw.com.
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2: Mainly cloudy with scattered showers and a high of 20 today. Showers begin overnight, risk of a thunderstorm and a low of 10. More showers tomorrow with a 30-kilometer-an-hour northwest wind and a high of 17. And there's sunshine through to the weekend with highs of 22 Wednesday, 24 Thursday, and 25 Friday. Find the full forecast at discovermoosejaw.com and stream the radio anywhere and anytime from the Discover Moose Jaw app.
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0: Simpson back in the saddle, and it's on Southern Saskatchewan's Best Country. 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
0: For today in Moose Jaw, mainly cloudy. We do have a 60% chance more showers or thunderstorms later this afternoon. See a little bit of fog this morning, but that's cleared on up. Going for a high of 20 degrees for today in Moose Jaw. Currently in Assiniboia at 11. It's 13 in Regina and at 12 right now in Moose Jaw. 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With our question this morning saying this. This is one of the most common things that people forget to pack when going away. What do you think it is? Got any guesses? Well, you can call or text them in. Lions Creek Country Connection at 306-694-107. Again, your question. This is the most common thing people forget to pack. What is it? Guess correctly, and you're getting hooked up with adult passes to Tunnels of Moose Jaw.
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0: I Can't Love You Anymore. It's Ella Langley and Morgan Wallen, and it's on Country 100. Well, Morgan Wallen fans, it looks like he's getting ready to release a new song. He posted a video on Saturday on his social saying, "I wear a lot of hats," and a video of him singing this song.
1: I could go and find the moment or the night. My heart went cold as ice. I light the match. Don't want to draw the line.
0: No worries. This song is coming out, though, but hopefully it's soon. 7:16 here on the Country 100 Morning Show, and we're in the middle of your Brain Buster this morning, getting you into the tunnels of Moose Jaw with our question. It said this. This is the most common thing people forget to pack when going away. What do you think it is? A lot of great guesses coming in this morning here to the Lions Creek Country Connection. A lot of you are guessing phone and tablet chargers and watch chargers being another popular guess this morning too. A lot of guesses for as well here. Your to-go cups or water bottle being another popular one. None of those the correct answer. So what is it? Well, we got the answer to your question on the way. We're going to find out what it is. After Tyler, Joe Miller, and Matt Lang, here's Never Met a Beer, and it's on Country 100.
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0: Tyler, Joe Miller, and Matt Lang with Never Met a Beer. And it's on Country 100 on The Morning Show, brought to you by Hawks Agro.
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0: For today in Moose Jaw, mainly cloudy, and it looks like you're a chance some showers or thunderstorms for this afternoon, a high of 20. Currently in Assiniboia at 11, it's 13 in Regina, and a sunny 12 degrees right now in Moose Jaw. 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And we're wrapping things up with your Brain Buster this morning. Our question, getting you hooked up with adult passes to Tunnels of Moose Jaw. Our question this morning saying this is the most common thing people forget to pack. What is it? So many great guesses coming in this morning. A lot of guesses for like a phone charger or tablet charger, your watch charger being another popular guess this morning. Deodorant, body wash, perfume and cologne. Hair products being another popular guest this morning, too. None of those the correct answer, though. So what is it that is the most common thing that people forget to pack? Well, the first person to guess correctly this morning was Poa. Poa texted in this morning and said, is it that they forget their toothbrush? Which is absolutely correct. So congratulations to you, Poa. Celebrating a Brain Buster win this morning with adult passes to Tunnels of Moose Jaw.
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4: Welcome back, Judd, to today's forecast. 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
1: Mainly cloudy with scattered showers and a high of 20 today. From the DiscoverMooseJaw.com newsroom, I'm Cameron Kosh. New data from the Moose Jaw Police Service is shedding light on calls for service in the downtown core and where officers are being dispatched most often. Police Chief Robert Davis presented year-over-year downtown call data to the Board of Police Commissioners, showing increases across every month examined. Davis says the information will help identify trends and determine where resources, including officers and Viper Patrol, can be best utilized.
2: But it definitely gives us some things to start looking at to address. We've already started to address it as far as the police officers, but the perceptions of safety, the Viper will be a part of that, is being visible. You know, the minute citizens on patrol, when they're up and running, there'll be another layer to help support us so that we're identifying those crimes and ideally proactively so they don't turn into crimes where there's victims.
1: The data looked at a three-block radius of downtown Moose Jaw from December 2024 through May 2026. Read more about this on discovermoosejaw.com. The Saskatchewan Public Safety Agency has launched a recovery portal designed to bring key flood support information together in one place. It was developed by the SPSA's Recovery Task Team and includes details on emergency assistance, supports for homeowners, municipalities, businesses, and farmers, along with environmental resources and flood forecast updates. Officials say the goal is to make it easier and faster for residents and producers to find the help they need as recovery continues. More details and a link to the portal on our website.
3: 40 years in the making! The Moose Jaw Warriors are Western Hockey League champions!
1: That was the sound inside the Temple Garden Center back in 2024 when the Moose Jaw Warriors captured their first ever Western Hockey League title. To commemorate that championship season, the Downtown Moose Jaw Association unveiled a mural to honor the Warriors. Vice Chair John Iotrides says that this mural is a great reminder of a time when the city came together.
4: It's a big deal. It's something we waited a long time for. It went through a lot of players, a lot of good and bad times. And, you know, it's just a reminder of a really good time that everyone was a part of here.
1: The mural can be found on the north end of the concourse at the Downtown Arena. Read more about the mural on discovermoosejaw.com. As temperatures rise, so does the risk of mosquito bites across Moose Jaw and southern Saskatchewan. Community members are being reminded that a few simple precautions can help avoid bites this summer. Saskatchewan Health Authority Medical Health Officer Dr. Hortense Tabien says prevention is key.
5: The best way to avoid all of that is really preventing yourself from mosquito bites. So taking all those precautions to actually prevent those bites from occurring.
1: West Nile virus season in Saskatchewan typically runs from May through November. The latest Her Voice nominee is using art to leave a lasting impact across Moose Jaw and other communities. Mural artist Carly J says her work is about more than paint and walls. It's about passion, storytelling, and inspiring others to pursue their goals. Jay says one of the biggest lessons she hopes to pass along is that creative careers are possible with hard work and determination.
6: Art, again, isn't always assumed to be something you can be successful in. And I want all those dreamers and creators growing up behind me to know that if I can do this, it's a lot of hard work, but you can too.
1: Jay says Moose Jaw's close-knit community and support for local artists continues to motivate her work.
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1: The Moose Jaw Miller Express maintain their hold on first place in the Western Canadian Baseball League East Division. The Millers started their weekend set off strong with a 17-10 win over the Dogs in Okotoks on Saturday, but that win was followed up with a 10-2 decision in the Dogs' favor Sunday. The Express are 12-6 in the season so far, one win up on the second-place Saskatoon Berries, who the Millers face this evening at Cairns Field. Game time is 7 o'clock. Meanwhile, in the MLB, the Toronto Blue Jays wrapped up their weekend set against the Cubs with an 8-6 win in Chicago Saturday. The Jays are back in action at 5 p.m. today, taking on the Houston Astros at home. And over to the CFL, the Saskatchewan Roughriders remain unbeaten and atop the West Division standings with a 40-37 double overtime win against the Stampeders in Calgary Saturday night. Check out today's sports roundup and more at discovermoosejaw.com.
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1: Mainly cloudy with scattered showers and a high of 20 today. Showers begin overnight, risk of a thunderstorm and a low of 10. More showers tomorrow with a 30-kilometer-an-hour northwest wind and a high of 17. And there's sunshine through to the weekend with highs of 22 Wednesday, 24 Thursday, and 25 Friday. Find the full forecast at discovermoosejaw.com and stream the radio anywhere and anytime from the Discover Moose Jaw app.
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It's Jordan Davis and Bar None, and it's on Country 100 on the morning show, brought to you by Hawks Agro. At 7:38, coming up, we got to look at your roads on the way. Right now, Carter Faith and Betty.

0: Carter Faith and Betty, and it's on a Country 100 on the morning show, brought to you by Hawks Agro at 7:41. I'm Courtney Fielder. It's time for an updated look at your roads here now this morning with your road report, brought to you by PJ's Paints. 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Take a look here at local roads in Moose Jaw. We got a couple things that are continuing, as we are still seeing some road work for Caribou Street East, 1100 to 1300 block, Hoshlega Street West, 900 block, Lilwet Street West, 1000 block, Brown Street, 1000 block, Albert Street, 900 block, and Caribou Street West, the 1000 block. Seeing work continuing within that area as well. Work as well continues when it comes to street cleaning throughout Moose Jaw. So with that being said, there is a couple of things that are continuing when it comes to that street cleaning, which looks like you can follow along with all that latest up at moosejaw.ca to follow along with the street cleaning schedule. Keep an eye out for signage as well, as that street cleaning will be continuing throughout the next couple of weeks here. As for your highways around Moose Jaw, clear sailing here for you. There is still, of course, that work that's ongoing on the number 2 over highway, number 1 Twin Overpass replacement work. There is some detours and reduced speed limits as that work is ongoing. Your gas prices this morning in Moose Jaw, lowest price fuel still at $1.52.9 per liter. Average gas price at $1.60.9 per liter. Anything else you see, let me know. Give me a call or text to Lions Creek Country Connection at 306-654-107. 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

0: It's Neil Arts and Don't Ruin Flowers, and it's on Country 100 on the morning show brought to you by Hawks Agro at 752. I'm Courtney Fielder here with you on our Monday morning, which looks like we could be seeing the potential of some more rain showers for our Monday.
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0: You'll want to keep the umbrella handy at least for a couple more days here. Today in Moose Jaw, going for a high of 20, mainly cloudy. We do have a 60% chance of showers or thunderstorms late this afternoon. Some showers are tomorrow, along with the risk of thunderstorm in the afternoon, a high of 17. And then Wednesday, we start to see that rain clearing up here. Sunny high of 22. And Thursday, sunny high of 24. And our Friday, sunny and a high of 25. Currently in Assiniboia, 12 degrees. It's 14 in Regina and 13 right now in Moose Jaw. 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
2: And now time for school news brought to you by the Prairie South School Division and Holy Trinity Catholic School Division. I'm Jordan Rivers. It's the final week of school, and there's so much going on, including cap and gown set for Friday at 9 at Peacock and 1:30 at Central. For students at Central who wish to complete their volunteerism 30 credit over the summer, they must have their packages in before Wednesday. And that's school news brought to you by the Prairie South School Division and Holy Trinity Catholic School Division.
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1: Mainly cloudy with fog patches, scattered showers, and a high of 20 today. From the DiscoverMooseJaw.com newsroom, I'm Cameron Kosh. The safety of Moose Jaw's downtown core has been a topic of discussion since Moose Jaw Police Service Chief Robert Davis took on his new role more than 9 months ago. Now Davis has put those concerns into action and last week presented the Board of Police Commissioners with downtown calls for service data comparing year-over-year trends within a three-block radius.
2: I don't know the histories, I don't know the backgrounds, but one thing I do bring from my 36 years I've been in law enforcement is if we look at the stats, what was life like before and what was life looking like after, we can just look at strictly the stats and see what does that tell us.
1: The area examined included Ross Street East and West to First Avenue Northwest and Northeast, extending south to Aminica Street West and East. See the full story on DiscoverMooseJaw.com. Visitors to the Temple Garden Center may have noticed a new addition to the building's north end concourse. The Downtown Moose Jaw Association recently unveiled a mural commemorating the Moose Jaw Warriors' historic 2024 championship season. DMJA Vice Chair Johnny Atreides said seeing the project completed and installed is a proud moment for everyone involved.
3: It was a 40-year in the making achievement. I felt like we should celebrate it, and being a community-owned club especially. That was a proud time for us, and obviously a time that the community, you know, really came together and had the same views on everything, you know, and something to cheer about together.
1: The mural was drawn by Shaunavon-based artist Andrew Robinson and was installed last week. The Warriors captured the WHL championship in 2024 after sweeping the Portland Winterhawks in the league final. A new online tool is being rolled out by the Saskatchewan Public Safety Agency to support residents impacted by spring flooding. The new online recovery portal, developed by the SPSA's Recovery Task Team, is aimed at helping those affected by this spring's flooding find information and supports in a convenient and timely manner. The site includes emergency assistance details, recovery resources for homeowners and municipalities, businesses and farm support, environmental information, and flood forecasting services. We have more information and links to the service in our article online. Mosquito season is underway in Saskatchewan, and health officials are reminding residents to protect themselves from bites. The reminder comes as the community spends more time outdoors during the summer months. Dr. Hortense Tabien is a medical health officer with the Saskatchewan Health Authority.
4: We also worry about mosquito bites because they can carry and transmit West Nile virus, especially when we are talking in the context of Saskatchewan.
1: She says using insect repellent, wearing long sleeves, and removing standing water around the home can help reduce the risk. A Moose Jaw mural artist known for bringing color and storytelling to walls across the community is being featured in the latest Her Voice Spotlight. Carly J., whose artwork can be seen throughout Moose Jaw and beyond, says growing up surrounded by local art helped inspire her creative journey. After spending time in Toronto and experiencing the street art scene there, she returned home to Saskatchewan to pursue mural painting full-time. Jay says public reaction to her artwork remains one of the most rewarding parts of the job.
5: A lot of the time I'm working with a local business that they want to tell a story about their business, their history. That getting to commemorate that on their wall is so touching that it's hard to really put into words.
1: Jay says her first major mural project in Moose Jaw ended up becoming the launch point for her career as an artist. The Her Voice feature continues weekly through DiscoverMooseJaw.com.
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1: The Moose Jaw Miller Express maintain their hold on first place in the Western Canadian Baseball League East Division. The Millers started their weekend set off strong with a 17-10 win over the Dogs in Okotoks on Saturday, but that win was followed up with a 10-2 decision in the Dogs' favor Sunday. The Express are 12-6 in the season so far, one win up on the second-place Saskatoon Berries, who the Millers face this evening at Cairns Field. Game time is 7 o'clock. Meanwhile, in the MLB, the Toronto Blue Jays wrapped up their weekend set against the Cubs with an 8-6 win in Chicago Saturday. The Jays are back in action at 5 p.m. today, taking on the Houston Astros at home. And over to the CFL, the Saskatchewan Roughriders remain unbeaten and atop the West Division standings with a 40-37 double overtime win against the Stampeders in Calgary Saturday night. Check out today's sports roundup and more at discovermoosejaw.com.
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1: Mainly cloudy with scattered showers and a high of 20 today. Showers begin overnight, risk of a thunderstorm and a low of 10. More showers tomorrow with a 30-kilometer-an-hour northwest wind and a high of 17. And there's sunshine through to the weekend with highs of 22 Wednesday, 24 Thursday, and 25 Friday. Find the full forecast at discovermoosejaw.com and stream the radio anywhere and anytime from the Discover Moose Jaw app.
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0: As of today, we're only 18 days away from seeing him live performing out at Country Thunder, Saskatchewan on the Friday, July 10th, Country 100 Day. That's our headliner for the Friday. It's Riley Green and Worst Way, and it's on at Country 100. I'm Courtney Fielder, and it's crazy that we're just over 2 weeks away from Country Thunder, Saskatchewan, and a whole lot of fun to be had out there. Of course, like I mentioned, Riley Green, one of our headliners. We got Creed out there and Lainey Wilson as a headliner as well, and so many more. Let me rock it on the main stage for you too. And there's so much to go and see when it comes to Country Thunder Saskatchewan too. Outside of the music, a lot going on the festival grounds. Megan Benoit from Country Thunder Music Festival says more about some of that fun stuff you can check out, including bull riding.
1: Yes, this is something that I'm specifically like, I cannot wait. I think bull riding and country music just go hand in hand, and to be able to turn what used to be that volleyball court into our new Agribition arena, it's just going to be such a highlight for fans. And, you know, I think it adds some more dimension and some more depth to an already really valuable package.
0: Definitely. And there's so much you guys have going on. Of course, we got like that songwriter showcase we've talked about in addition to that as well. There's always entertainment and stuff in the beer gardens too, and shopping as well.
1: Yes, we love to line Main Street up with different food trucks, of course, and then some retail vendors as well. We've got clothing and jewelry, accessories, hats, a little bit of everything. We have a new merch partner this year, and we've posted some sneak peeks of the merch, and I think people are going to be very excited about how that turns out. So yeah, different products for everyone. Lots of fun shopping to do in between those main stage acts.
0: Definitely. And of course too, something that maybe folks forget about as well, if you got kids that are under the age of 10 and under, they can actually get in for free with a parent, right?
1: Yes. So we encourage, you know, it's totally up to the parents. If you want to make it a family weekend and bring the kids, 10 and under is free. Or if you want to leave them at home and have an adult weekend, totally up to you. But great option, you know, no need to get the babysitter if you want to experience live music with the kids. They always have a great time, and we do have fun vendors and activities that the kids will enjoy too.
0: Check out the full schedule and ticket details and camping as well. It's all up for you at countrythunder.com.
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0: For today, Moose Jaw mainly cloudy. We do have a 60% chance of some showers, and it looks like thunderstorms for late this afternoon at the high 20. Currently in Regina at 14, and it's 13 in Assiniboia and in Moose Jaw. Your latest forecast details anytime. 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
0: For today, Moose Jaw going for a high of 20 degrees and mainly cloudy. We do have a chance of showers and a risk of a thunderstorm for late this afternoon at the high of 20. Currently in Regina, sitting at 14 degrees, and it's 13 in both Assiniboia and in Moose Jaw. Your latest forecast details anytime. 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And some good news for you. As the week progresses, we will begin to break from all the rain that we have been seeing here, with Wednesday, especially here, sunny, high 22, which is perfect for us to get ready for our first Taste of Summer charity barbecue for this year. Kentry 100 and Fountain Tire invite you to our next Taste of Summer charity barbecue, where you can stop by right here at the radio station parking lot for lunch on Wednesday for our first one from 11 a.m. until 1 p.m. to come and enjoy some lunch here with us. $5 will get you hooked up with lunch, with all the proceeds going directly towards a weekly charity that we'll have for you, with, of course, this week's charity being Joe's Place Youth Center here in Moose Jaw. So all the money raised from lunches being purchased here at the radio station on Wednesday from 11 a.m. to 1 p.m. will go directly towards Joe's Place Youth Center here in Moose Jaw. 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
6: Hi, it's Rod Bercher from the Bentley here in Moose Jaw. 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
1: Mainly cloudy with scattered showers and a high of 20 today. From the DiscoverMooseJaw.com newsroom, I'm Cameron Kosh. New data from the Moose Jaw Police Service is shedding light on calls for service in the downtown core and where officers are being dispatched most often. Police Chief Robert Davis presented year-over-year downtown call data to the Board of Police Commissioners, showing increases across every month examined. Davis says the information will help identify trends and determine where resources, including officers and Viper Patrol, can be best utilized.
2: But it definitely gives us some things to start looking at to address. We've already started to address them as far as the police officers, but the perceptions of safety, the Viper will be a part of that, is being visible. You know, the minute citizens on patrol, when they're up and running, there'll be another layer to help support us so that we're identifying those crimes, and ideally proactively, so they don't turn into crimes where there's victims.
1: The data looked at a three-block radius of downtown Moose Jaw from December 2024 through May 2026. Read more about this on discovermoosejaw.com. The Saskatchewan Public Safety Agency has launched a recovery portal designed to bring key flood support information together in one place. It was developed by the SPSA's Recovery Task Team and includes details on emergency assistance, supports for homeowners, municipalities, businesses, and farmers, along with environmental resources and flood forecast updates. Officials say the goal is to make it easier and faster for residents and producers to find the help they need as recovery continues. More details and a link to the portal on our website.
3: 40 years in the making! The Moose Jaw Warriors are Western Hockey League champions!
1: That was the sound inside the Temple Garden Center back in 2024 when the Moose Jaw Warriors captured their first ever Western Hockey League title. To commemorate that championship season, the Downtown Moose Jaw Association unveiled a mural to honor the Warriors. Vice Chair Johnny Atreides says that this mural is a great reminder of a time when the city came together.
4: It's a big deal. It's something we waited a long time for. It went through a lot of players, a lot of good and bad times. And, you know, it's just a reminder of a really good time that everyone was a part of here.
1: The mural can be found on the north end of the concourse at the Downtown Arena. Read more about the mural on discovermoosejaw.com. As temperatures rise, so does the risk of mosquito bites across Moose Jaw and southern Saskatchewan. Community members are being reminded that a few simple precautions can help avoid bites this summer. Saskatchewan Health Authority Medical Health Officer Dr. Hortense Tabien says prevention is key.
5: The best way to avoid all of that is really preventing yourself from mosquito bites. So taking all those precautions to actually prevent those bites from occurring.
1: West Nile virus season in Saskatchewan typically runs from May through November. The latest Her Voice nominee is using art to leave a lasting impact across Moose Jaw and other communities. Mural artist Carly J says her work is about more than paint and walls. It's about passion, storytelling, and inspiring others to pursue their goals. J says one of the biggest lessons she hopes to pass along is that creative careers are possible with hard work and determination.
6: Art, again, isn't always assumed to be something you can be successful in. And I want all those dreamers and creators growing up behind me to know that if I can do this, it's a lot of hard work, but you can too.
1: Jay says Moose Jaw's close-knit community and support for local artists continues to motivate her work.
0: 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Car pulling to the left? If potholes and rough roads have shaken up your suspension, book a wheel alignment today at Cal Tire, Canada's tire experts.
1: The Moose Jaw Miller Express maintain their hold on first place in the Western Canadian Baseball League East Division. The Millers started their weekend set off strong with a 17-10 win over the Dogs in Okotoks on Saturday, but that win was followed up with a 10-2 decision in the Dogs' favor Sunday. The Express are 12-6 in the season so far, one win up on the second place Saskatoon Berries, who the Millers face this evening at Cairns Field. Game time is 7 o'clock. Meanwhile, in the MLB, the Toronto Blue Jays wrapped up their weekend set against the Cubs with an 8-6 win in Chicago Saturday. The Jays are back in action at 5 p.m. today, taking on the Houston Astros at home. And over to the CFL, the Saskatchewan Roughriders remain unbeaten and atop the West Division standings with a 40-37 double overtime win against the Stampeders in Calgary Saturday night. Check out today's sports roundup and more at discovermoosejaw.com.
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1: Mainly cloudy with scattered showers and a high of 20 today. Showers begin overnight. Risk of a thunderstorm and a low of 10. More showers tomorrow with a 30-kilometer-an-hour northwest wind and a high of 17. And there's sunshine through to the weekend with highs of 22 Wednesday, 24 Thursday, and 25 Friday. Find the full forecast at discovermoosejaw.com and stream the radio anywhere and anytime from the Discover Moose Jaw app.
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John Morgan and Jason Aldean and Friends Like That, and it's on Country 100 on the morning show, brought to you by Hawks Agro with George Burge and Luke Bryan. 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

0: It's George Burge and Luke Bryan with Ride, Ride, Ride. And it's on Country 100 on the morning show, brought to you by Hawks Agro.
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0: For today in Moose Jaw, go for a high of 20 degrees and cloudy. We do have a chance some showers or thunderstorms for late this afternoon. Currently in Regina at 15, it's 14 in both Assiniboia and in Moose Jaw. Your latest forecast details anytime. That is always one click away, discovermoosejaw.com. 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And you know what? Our friends in Assiniboia, they're keeping busy here. The Assiniboia Kinsmen Club's Chase the Ace Lottery is heading on for a strong finish here, with the jackpot surpassing $62,000 as of Friday, continuing to rise. And they're expecting it to climb maybe even into the $70,000 mark to $75,000 range by draw time, which that draw is coming up Wednesday night. Here is Howard Ellis, member of the Kinsmen Club, with more.
2: She's jumping by leaps and bounds. Like, every week has just gotten better and better. And with this Wednesday, with that draw being the last one, we're finding the e-transfers and even the cash sales are just flooding in here. So yeah, she's going great guns now.
0: It's going to be a busy time with the big final draw set for this Wednesday, June 24th. The ticket sales closing at 7 p.m. and the draw beginning at 7:30. Tickets are available in person at the 121 Steakhouse and Lounge in Assiniboia or by e-transfer as well. We got all those details and more up for you at discovermoosejaw.com on the community section.
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1: 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At 8:54, I'm Courtney Fielder, coming up here on 9 o'clock. 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

0: 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CILG is a proud part of Golden West. 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
1: Mainly cloudy with fog patches, scattered showers, and a high of 20 today. From the DiscoverMooseJaw.com newsroom, I'm Cameron Kosh. The safety of Moose Jaw's downtown core has been a topic of discussion since Moose Jaw Police Service Chief Robert Davis took on his new role more than 9 months ago. Now Davis has put those concerns into action and last week presented the Board of Police Commissioners with downtown calls for service data comparing year-over-year trends within a three-block radius.
2: I don't know the histories, I don't know the backgrounds, but one thing I do bring from my 36 years I've been in law enforcement is if we look at the stats, what was life like before and what was life looking like after, we can just look at strictly the stats and see what does that tell us.
1: The area examined included Ross Street East and West to First Avenue Northwest and Northeast, extending south to Aminica Street West and East. See the full story on DiscoverMooseJaw.com. Visitors to the Temple Garden Center may have noticed a new addition to the building's north end concourse. The Downtown Moose Jaw Association recently unveiled a mural commemorating the Moose Jaw Warriors' historic 2024 championship season. DMJA Vice Chair Johnny Atreides said seeing the project completed and installed is a proud moment for everyone involved.
3: It was a 40-year in the making achievement. I felt like we should celebrate it, and being a community-owned club especially. That was a proud time for us, and obviously a time that the community, you know, really came together and had the same views on everything, you know, and something to cheer about together.
1: The mural was drawn by Shaunavon-based artist Andrew Robinson and was installed last week. The Warriors captured the WHL championship in 2024 after sweeping the Portland Winterhawks in the league final. A new online tool is being rolled out by the Saskatchewan Public Safety Agency to support residents impacted by spring flooding. The new online recovery portal, developed by the SPSA's Recovery Task Team, is aimed at helping those affected by this spring's flooding find information and supports in a convenient and timely manner. The site includes emergency assistance details, recovery resources for homeowners and municipalities, businesses and farm support, environmental information, and flood forecasting services. We have more information and links to the service in our article online. Mosquito season is underway in Saskatchewan, and health officials are reminding residents to protect themselves from bites. The reminder comes as the community spends more time outdoors during the summer months. Dr. Hortense Tabien is a medical health officer with the Saskatchewan Health Authority.
4: We also worry about mosquito bites because they can carry and transmit West Nile virus, especially when we are talking in the context of Saskatchewan.
1: She says using insect repellent, wearing long sleeves, and removing standing water around the home can help reduce the risk. A Moose Jaw mural artist known for bringing color and storytelling to walls across the community is being featured in the latest Her Voice Spotlight. Carly J., whose artwork can be seen throughout Moose Jaw and beyond, says growing up surrounded by local art helped inspire her creative journey. After spending time in Toronto and experiencing the street art scene there, she returned home to Saskatchewan to pursue mural painting full-time. Jay says public reaction to her artwork remains one of the most rewarding parts of the job.
5: A lot of the time I'm working with a local business that they want to tell a story about their business, their history. That getting to commemorate that on their wall is so touching that it's hard to really put into words.
1: Jay says her first major mural project in Moose Jaw ended up becoming the launch point for her career as an artist. The Her Voice feature continues weekly through DiscoverMooseJaw.com.
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1: The Moose Jaw Miller Express maintained their hold on first place in the Western Canadian Baseball League East Division. The Millers started their weekend set off strong with a 17-10 win over the Dogs in Okotoks on Saturday, but that win was followed up with a 10-2 decision in the Dogs' favor Sunday. The Express are 12-6 in the season so far, one win up on the second-place Saskatoon Berries, who the Millers face this evening at Cairns Field. Game time is 7 o'clock. Meanwhile, in the MLB, the Toronto Blue Jays wrapped up their weekend set against the Cubs with an 8-6 win in Chicago Saturday. The Jays are back in action at 5 p.m. today, taking on the Houston Astros at home. And over to the CFL, the Saskatchewan Roughriders remain unbeaten and atop the West Division standings with a 40-37 double overtime win against the Stampeders in Calgary Saturday night. Check out today's sports roundup and more at discovermoosejaw.com.
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1: Mainly cloudy with scattered showers and a high of 20 today. Showers begin overnight, risk of a thunderstorm and a low of 10. More showers tomorrow with a 30-kilometer-an-hour northwest wind and a high of 17. And there's sunshine through to the weekend with highs of 22 Wednesday, 24 Thursday, and 25 Friday. Find the full forecast at discovermoosejaw.com and stream the radio anywhere and anytime from the Discover Moose Jaw app.
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Dallas Smith and Tippin' Points. Before that, John Party, Friday Night Heartbreaker, and it's on Your Warm Music Hour, brought to you by Tip Top Roofing on our Monday morning. We got a lot of great tunes on the way for your Monday here, too, making it better one step at a time to get you through your Monday morning. With some Ella Langley now, here she is with Be Her.

0: Cohen Wrigling and Love Hate Love, and it's on the biggest stars, the best country music. It's Country 100 on your More Music Hour, brought to you by Tip Top Roofing. I'm Courtney Fielder. Hope you had a fantastic weekend. It started off Saturday with being really nice, and then yesterday a rainy day for us, and it looks like we could potentially be seeing some more rain throughout today and into tomorrow. But Wednesday, things start to get a whole lot better and a lot warmer for us, too. We'll take a look at your forecast details on the way in moments and get you back into the music. Hearing from Mackenzie Porter and Parma Lee.
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6: Mainly cloudy with scattered showers and a high of 20 today. There's showers, risk of a thunderstorm, and a low of 10 tonight. And those showers continue tomorrow with a 30-kilometer-an-hour northwest wind and a high of 17. 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
1: 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Take my

It's Mackenzie Porter in Pickup, and it's on Country 100. This Philip next year is picking up some shows here in Canada over the weekend. And you know what? He's been having so much fun out on the road, too. Hopefully, we get a chance to see him back here in Saskatchewan sometime soon. It's Bailey Zimmerman. Here he is right now, though, on your radio, teaming up with Luke Combs. Here's Backup Plan on Country 100.

0: Hometown heroes, it's the Reklaws and Dean Brody. They're both going to be here at Moose Jaw coming up on November 9th for their co-headlining tour, the Hometown Heroes Tour at Temple Garden Center. Tickets for that show available all at sasktix.ca to get yours. And speaking about Temple Garden Center, we're getting ready for a jam-packed show coming up on Wednesday at Temple Garden Center. A sold-out show. It's sold out not once, not twice, but three times. With Dwight Yoakam and special guests, the Prairie State. It's going to be a great show here, Moose Jaw, coming up on Wednesday. And some nice weather for that show as well. We'll take a look at your forecast details coming up.
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11: Mainly cloudy with scattered showers and a high of 20 today. There's showers, risk of a thunderstorm, and a low of 10 tonight. And those showers continue tomorrow with a 30-kilometer-an-hour northwest wind and a high of 17. 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

0: It's High Valley and it's on Country 100. What is one thing on restaurant menu that you'll order every single time if it's available? For me, it's either deep fried pickles or calamari for an appetizer. What about you? What does that go to for you? We had a couple people message us here this morning saying onion rings being a big one, fish and chips, another one at the top of the list, as well as mozzarella sticks. Yeah, those are some pretty awesome ones. What about you? Join in the conversation on the Country 100 Facebook page. Here's Carrie Underwood and Good Girl.
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19: Mainly cloudy with scattered showers and a high of 20 today. There's showers, risk of a thunderstorm, and a low of 10 tonight. And those showers continue tomorrow with a 30-kilometer-an-hour northwest wind and a high of 17. 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

Rocker Band and Chills, and it's on Country 100. You know, it's giving us some chills here. The countdown to Country Thunder Saskatchewan, only 17 days away from it all starting up. July 9th through 12th in the Crave Valley. We got headliners Riley Green, Creed, Lainey Wilson, and so many more that'll be rocking out on the main stage. Check out that full lineup, details and tickets and camping and more, all at countrythunder.com. You won't be disappointed by that lineup. We're actually going to be seeing this guy on the lineup too for the Sunday, July 12th. It's Sully Burrows. Here he is, and Put It On Me.

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7: Mainly cloudy with scattered showers and a high of 20 today. There's showers, risk of a thunderstorm, and a low of 10 tonight. And those showers continue tomorrow with a 30-kilometer-an-hour northwest wind and a high of 17. 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

0: be trip and being out on the road too with doing some shows throughout this summer. It's Saskatchewan's own Jess Moskaluk and Country Girls on Country 100. I'm Courtney Fielder, and coming up here on 11 o'clock, we'll be getting you up today and looking at all the latest making local news headlines, sports, and your forecast details, and more all about our Her Voice nominee this week, Carly J. We'll find out more about her coming up at 11.
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1: Mainly cloudy with fog patches, scattered showers, and a high of 20 today. From the DiscoverMooseJaw.com newsroom, I'm Cameron Kosh. The safety of Moose Jaw's downtown core has been a topic of discussion since Moose Jaw Police Service Chief Robert Davis took on his new role more than 9 months ago. Now Davis has put those concerns into action and last week presented the Board of Police Commissioners with downtown calls for service data comparing year-over-year trends within a three-block radius.
2: I don't know the histories, I don't know the backgrounds, but one thing I do bring from my 36 years I've been in law enforcement is if we look at the stats, what was life like before and what was life looking like after, we can just look at strictly the stats and see what does that tell us.
1: The area examined included Ross Street East and West to 1st Avenue Northwest and Northeast, extending south to Aminica Street West and East. See the full story on DiscoverMooseJaw.com. Visitors to the Temple Garden Center may have noticed a new addition to the building's north end concourse. The Downtown Moose Jaw Association recently unveiled a mural commemorating the Moose Jaw Warriors' historic 2024 championship season. DMJA Vice Chair John Iotrides said seeing the project completed and installed is a proud moment for everyone involved.
3: It was a 40-year in the making achievement. I felt like we should celebrate it, and being a community-owned club especially. That was a proud time for us, and obviously a time that the community, you know, really came together and had the same views on everything, you know, and something to cheer about together.
1: The mural was drawn by Shaunavon-based artist Andrew Robinson and was installed last week. The Warriors captured the WHL championship in 2024 after sweeping the Portland Winterhawks in the league final. A new online tool is being rolled out by the Saskatchewan Public Safety Agency to support residents impacted by spring flooding. The new online recovery portal, developed by the SPSA's Recovery Task Team, is aimed at helping those affected by this spring's flooding find information and supports in a convenient and timely manner. The site includes emergency assistance details, recovery resources for homeowners and municipalities, businesses and farm support, environmental information, and flood forecasting services. We have more information and links to the service in our article online. Mosquito season is underway in Saskatchewan, and health officials are reminding residents to protect themselves from bites. The reminder comes as the community spends more time outdoors during the summer months. Dr. Hortense Tabien is a medical health officer with the Saskatchewan Health Authority.
4: We also worry about mosquito bites because they can carry and transmit West Nile virus, especially when we are talking in the context of Saskatchewan.
1: She says using insect repellent, wearing long sleeves, and removing standing water around the home can help reduce the risk. A Moose Jaw mural artist known for bringing color and storytelling to walls across the community is being featured in the latest Her Voice Spotlight. Carly J., whose artwork can be seen throughout Moose Jaw and beyond, says growing up surrounded by local art helped inspire her creative journey. After spending time in Toronto and experiencing the street art scene there, she returned home to Saskatchewan to pursue mural painting full-time. Jay says public reaction to her artwork remains one of the most rewarding parts of the job.
5: A lot of the time I'm working with a local business that they want to tell a story about their business, their history. That getting to commemorate that on their wall is so touching that it's hard to really put into words.
1: Jay says her first major mural project in Moose Jaw ended up becoming the launch point for her career as an artist. The Her Voice feature continues weekly through DiscoverMooseJaw.com.
0: 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Extreme Hockey in Moose Jaw's Temple Garden Center, next to the Warriors' office.
1: The Moose Jaw Miller Express maintained their hold on first place in the Western Canadian Baseball League East Division. The Millers started their weekend set off strong with a 17-10 win over the Dogs in Okotoks on Saturday, but that win was followed up with a 10-2 decision in the Dogs' favor Sunday. The Express are 12-6 in the season so far, one win up on the second-place Saskatoon Berries, who the Millers face this evening at Cairns Field. Game time is 7 o'clock. Meanwhile, in the MLB, the Toronto Blue Jays wrapped up their weekend set against the Cubs with an 8-6 win in Chicago Saturday. The Jays are back in action at 5 p.m. today, taking on the Houston Astros at home. And over to the CFL, the Saskatchewan Roughriders remain unbeaten and atop the West Division standings with a 40-37 double overtime win against the Stampeders in Calgary Saturday night. 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
1: Mainly cloudy with scattered showers and a high of 20 today. Showers begin overnight, risk of a thunderstorm and a low of 10. More showers tomorrow with a 30-kilometer-an-hour northwest wind and a high of 17. And there's sunshine through to the weekend with highs of 22 Wednesday, 24 Thursday, and 25 Friday. 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

It's Evan Burson and Southside is So Burn. It's on at the biggest stars, the best country music. It's Country 100 on our Monday morning. Let's make our Monday even better with some Brooks and Dunn, with one you can sing along to. Here's Brand New Man.

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1: Hey, it's TJ England, and we're chatting with Carly J, our Her Voice nominee this week. What kind of impact do you hope to have on others, especially other women?
2: Nothing in life is easy, let's put it that way. And it's so cliche to say that if you really want to do it and put your mind to it, you can do it. If I can get on a scaffold 40 feet up in the air, being someone that's been afraid of heights my whole childhood, that's the message I want to get through to people, that like you literally can talk yourself into doing it, I promise you. Whatever it is. Doesn't have to be painting murals, but that big no, I could never do that moment that you have, whatever it is, you can cross that bridge if you mentally allow yourself to.
1: Now we want to hear from you. 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Someone making an impact in big ways or quiet ones? Nominate her for Her Voice by visiting Discover Moose Jaw and help us spotlight the voices shaping our community.
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5: Now your Discover Moose Jaw weather.
14: Mainly cloudy with scattered showers and a high of 20 today. There's showers, risk of a thunderstorm, and a low of 10 tonight. And those showers continue tomorrow with a 30-kilometer-an-hour northwest wind and a high of 17. 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

Honky Tonk About. It's the Reckless and Drink Million, and it's on Country 100 at 100.7 FM with a guy that we'll be seeing coming up on November 9th here at Moose Jaw Temple Garden Center. Dean Brody, here he is, A Man Without a Woman, and it's on Country 100.

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16: Mainly cloudy with scattered showers and a high of 20 today. There's showers, risk of a thunderstorm, and a low of 10 tonight. And those showers continue tomorrow with a 30-kilometer-an-hour northwest wind and a high of 17. 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

0: and Bamford and Stay Till 2 and it's on Country 100. I'm Courtney Fielder and coming up here on at 12 o'clock. We have the Total Request Lunch on the way. I'm filling in for Avery today. So if there's a song that you want to hear, let me know what song that is. 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
2: How much rain fell over the weekend? A meteorologist says that we got half our overall rain total in just 2 days. And NHL stars, Olympic champs, one team and more were inducted into the Saskatchewan Hockey Hall of Fame on Friday. We've got these stories and more in your next news update or on demand anytime through the Discover Moose Jaw app.
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3: 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I'm Glendale Allen Vossler.
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1: A chance of rain and a low of 10 tonight. In the DiscoverMooseJaw.com newsroom, I'm J.D. Houghton. Moose Jaw is officially among the wettest places in the province in the wake of the potent low-pressure system that passed overhead this weekend. But just how much fell? Here's meteorologist Terry Lang with the answer.
2: 33.8 millimeters, and considering you've had almost 60 millimeters this month, you got over half in 2 days, so that's not too bad.
1: Lang added that we're in for another 2 days of scattered showers before a brief midweek warm-up. Six people and one team were inducted into the Ted Knight Saskatchewan Hockey Hall of Fame on Friday night in Moose Jaw. Jim Large was inducted under the grassroots category for his work shaping Moose Jaw's female hockey program.
3: Obviously a tremendous honor, I think, especially in Saskatchewan, because we have such a rich history of hockey in this province.
1: Originally from Provost, Alberta, Jim Large spent 2 seasons with the Weyburn Red Wings, winning 2 Saskatchewan Junior Hockey League championships and appearing in a Memorial Cup final. Read more about all the inductees at DiscoverMooseJaw.com. The Safe Community Spaces Streets Weapons Act is having an immediate impact here in Moose Jaw. Only 48 hours after receiving training, the legislation was utilized for the first time in the city this year. Chief Robert Davis talked about the effects the act is having in our community.
4: So we've already seen fentanyl seizures off the street using it. We've seen weapon seizures. So this is great. This is a great tool for law enforcement.
1: Since the city opted into the act last year, it has been utilized 20 times by officers. A Saskatchewan NDP MLA says economic growth means little if people cannot feel it in their everyday lives. Speaking in Moose Jaw, trade and export development critic Kim Breckner says affordability remains one of the biggest concerns she hears from Saskatchewan residents. Breckner says many people feel that they are falling behind financially.
5: It's never been more expensive to live here, and people have never felt like they've been falling more behind than they do now.
1: Breckner says Saskatchewan families will know the economy is improving when they can see the difference in their own wallets. And the Saskatchewan Festival of Words is celebrating a milestone this summer. The annual festival returns to Moose Jaw on July 16th through 19th, marking its 30th anniversary with more than 50 events. Festival Executive Director Amanda Farnell says the lineup features some big names.
6: We've got Carl Subban, who is the father of NHL great P.K. Subban, and he is so excited to come this year to talk about hockey and self-help.
1: The festival will feature authors, workshops, music, and online programming throughout the four-day event.
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1: The East Division leading Moose Jaw Miller Express are back in action tonight as they travel north to Saskatoon to take on the Berries. This is a big game as the Berries only trail the Millers by half a game for first in the East. Moose Jaw's coming off a loss on Friday in Swift Current and then a weekend split against the Okotoks Dogs. Elsewhere, the Weyburn Beavers host those Swift Current 57s. In local baseball, the 15U AAAs came home with some hardware after winning the Swift Current 57s tournament this past weekend. Over to softball, the U11A Ice hosts the Lasers at Optimus Park. The Moose Jaw Co-op Super 50-50 is back for another season. You can get your tickets over the phone at the Moose Jaw Warriors office from a board member or from a Warriors staff member at a community event this summer. Tickets are $100 each and there are only 2,000 tickets to be sold with a total jackpot worth up to $200,000. And the Toronto Blue Jays are back at home tonight, kicking off a 3-game series against the Houston Astros. We want your local sports scores and stories. 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
1: Mainly cloudy with a chance of rain today with a high of 20 and 20K southwest winds. A low of 10 tonight with some cloud coverage, a chance of rain, and possible thunderstorms. More rain tonight with the risk of a thunderstorm, northwest winds at 30 and a high of 17. Sunny and a high of 22 for Wednesday. Thursday will be sunny and 24, and more sunshine on Friday with a high of 25. Find the full forecast at discovermoosejaw.com and stream the radio anywhere at any time from the Discover Moose Jaw app.
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1: 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The Dow is up 168 points. The NASDAQ is down 306 points, and the Canadian dollar is trading at 70.6 cents U.S.
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8: 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Good afternoon, Country 100.
9: Good afternoon, Courtney. I haven't picked on Courtney for a while.
8: No, you haven't.
9: How about your favorite George Strait songs?
8: Perfect. I can do that. I'll think of something.
9: So many of them out there. I just can't choose one.
8: There is. I feel like we might need to take one that's maybe not played very often, is where I'm kind of thinking.
9: Yeah. I mean, he's got so many. And
8: I know, eh?
9: Thanks, Courtney. You rock.
8: Thanks, Brenda. Well, you know what? I think we're going to take it back with this one. It's been a long time since we played this one here on Country 100. It's definitely one of my favorites, too. It's George Strait, and it just comes natural.

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It's Sunshine's Free, and it's on Country 100 on the Total Request Lunch, brought to our friends at Premobile, your SaaS authorized dealer. 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Want to hear some Ella Langley? Here's Choosing Texas on Country 100.

Two's in Texas, and it's on the biggest stars, the best country music. 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Another fantastic request coming off the text line today from Leanne. Wanted some Lee Bryce. Here's One of Them Girls on Country 100.

0: 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I'm Courtney Fielder, and by this time, a Wednesday, we'll already be just an over an hour in to our very first Taste of Summer Charity Barbecue. Yeah, that's right. The Taste of Summer Charity Barbecues are back. Country 100 in Fountain, Taiwan invites you to our very first one, which is actually happening this Wednesday. And the charity that all the proceeds will be going towards is Joe's Place Youth Center here in Moose Jaw, with that charity barbecue happening here on the 24th. So $5 gets you some lunch and helping out a long ways as well, local charities all throughout this summer here in Moose Jaw. 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
16: A chance of rain today with some cloud coverage. Winds out of the southwest at 20 and a high of 20 degrees. Mainly cloudy tonight with a chance of rain and thunderstorms. 20K southwest winds and a low of 10. And a high of 17 degrees tomorrow with a chance of rain and thunderstorms. 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

0: will be here in Moose Jaw coming up on Wednesday for a sold-out show at Temple Garden Center. It's Dwight Yoakam and Fast As You. And the Temple Garden Center released the Know Before You Go details. If you are lucky enough to be going to that sold-out show on Wednesday, check it all out on the Country 100 Facebook page. 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

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Tay Bay, that's going to leave a memory, and it's on Country 100.

0: to Wanda for the request. 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At 12:40 here on our lunch hour, let's take a look at your roads here this afternoon, all brought to you by Young & Young Automotive. 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Let's have a look at local roads here in town. There's a couple things that are continuing for some road work, which include at Caribou Street East, the 1100 through 1300 blocks, Hosh Lake Street West, 900 block, Lillooette Street West, 1000 block, Brown Street, 1000 block, Albert Street, 900 block, and Caribou Street West, the 1000 block. Work continues within that area as well. Work here continues too for, it looks like here, some street cleaning in Moose Jaw for today. There is Caribou Street from 2nd Avenue Northwest to 9th Avenue Northwest, Hosh Lake Street from 2nd Avenue Northwest to 8th Avenue Northwest, and Aminica Street from 2nd Avenue Northwest to 10th Avenue Northwest, as well as Fairford Street from 2nd Avenue Northwest to 9th Avenue Northwest. 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And as for highways around Moose Jaw, those are clear sailing for you here this afternoon. Gas prices this afternoon in Moose Jaw, lowest price fuel at $1.529 per liter. Average gas price in Moose Jaw at $1.609 per liter. Anything else you see, let me know. Give me a call or text to the Lions Creek Country Connection at 306-694-107. That's a look at your roads here this morning. 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
11: A yellow watch for severe thunderstorms are in effect for Moose Jaw as strong winds, heavy rain, and potential hail are forecasted. The rain and potential thunderstorms will continue this afternoon with a high of 20 and southwest winds at 20K. Tonight, a low of 10 is expected with a chance of rain and thunderstorms and 20K southwest winds. And tomorrow, a chance of showers with the risk of a thunderstorm, 30K northwest winds and a high of 17. 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
4: A yellow watch for severe thunderstorms are in effect for Moose Jaw as strong winds, heavy rain, and potential hail are forecasted. A chance of rain today with some cloud coverage, winds out of the southwest at 20 and a high of 20 degrees. Mainly cloudy tonight with a chance of rain and thunderstorms, 20K southwest winds and a low of 10, and a high of 17 degrees tomorrow with a chance of rain and thunderstorms. 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
17: A yellow watch for severe thunderstorms are in effect for Moose Jaw, as strong winds, heavy rain, and potential hail are forecasted. The rain and potential thunderstorms will continue this afternoon with a high of 20 and southwest winds at 20K. Tonight, a low of 10 is expected with a chance of rain and thunderstorms and 20K southwest winds. And tomorrow, a chance of showers with the risk of a thunderstorm, 30K northwest winds and a high of 17. 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

0: I'm Sharon Church, and it's now time for your Sort of Sports Report. Let's talk hoops. Caitlin Clark has unveiled her very first signature sneaker, named the Caitlin One. The historic Nike shoe deal makes her just the fifth active WNBA player to have a personal sneaker with a major sports brand. 170-ish bucks Canadian, which used to feel like a lot of money, I think, but it seems reasonable now. If you want a pair, you better like the color blue. But if you can wait, it does look like there's a black version coming out and maybe a lime green pair. Insiders and fans were wondering why it took so long for the shoe to be released. Clark explained the delay by saying, "This is like your debut album. You want it to be killer."
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12: A yellow watch for severe thunderstorms are in effect for Moose Jaw as strong winds, heavy rain, and potential hail are forecasted. A chance of rain today with some cloud coverage, winds out of the southwest at 20 and a high of 20 degrees. Mainly cloudy tonight with a chance of rain and thunderstorms, 20K southwest winds and a low of 10, and a high of 17 degrees tomorrow with a chance of rain and thunderstorms. 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
10: A yellow watch for severe thunderstorms are in effect for Moose Jaw, as strong winds, heavy rain, and potential hail are forecasted. The rain and potential thunderstorms will continue this afternoon with a high of 20 and southwest winds at 20K. Tonight, a low of 10 is expected with a chance of rain and thunderstorms and 20K southwest winds. And tomorrow, a chance of showers with the risk of a thunderstorm, 30K northwest winds and a high of 17. 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

0: remember sitting three in a row in the back seat of a 1982 Buick LeSabre on a cross-country vacation when you were little? Hey, I'm Sharon Church. Actually, we only sat in our seats when crossing the American border. It was just pure unseat-belted shenanigans for the majority of the trip. And every so often, your mom would reach back and swat whichever kid she could make contact with when you started to act up in the car. And if you were smart, you tried to position yourself right behind the passenger seat, you know, so she couldn't get at you. Oh, those were the days. Family road trips, they definitely look a lot different now. Although one phrase has stuck around all these years. You know the one. If you kids don't stop fighting back there, we'll turn this car right around.
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1: A chance of rain in a low of 10 tonight. In the DiscoverMooseJaw.com newsroom, I'm J.D. Houghton. It didn't rain on our parade, but it sure rained on the hometown fair over the weekend. According to Environment Canada, we saw just shy of 34 millimeters, or nearly half of the total amount expected for the month of June, fall in that time. With the official start of summer in the rear view, we ask meteorologist Terry Lang if it will finally start to feel like it.
2: We should see some warmer temperatures trying to come back sort of midweek. We'll get into those mid to high 20s. Some sunnier skies.
1: Lang recommended getting out and enjoying that sunshine while it lasts, as more rain is on the horizon for the weekend. Sadly, Saskatchewan's Kelly Bouchard was one of four players inducted into the Ted Knight Saskatchewan Hockey Hall of Fame on Friday in Moose Jaw. Bouchard had a decorated career, including winning a gold medal at the 2002 Winter Olympics. She said it was nice to return to the land of living skies for this honor.
3: This will always be home for me, and it's a great opportunity to spend the time with my family who's all here today and just enjoy the moment.
1: Ed Sinowski, Brennan Morrow, Doug Smale, Jim Large, William Stewart, and the 1984-85 Moose Jaw Generals were also inducted. You can read more on all the inductees at discovermoosejaw.com. Young readers and writers will once again have plenty to explore at the Saskatchewan Festival of Words. The festival's youth programming returns this year with free events for children and teens. Programming coordinator Sarah Grimes says that there's something for every age group.
4: All our youth programming is absolutely free. We have stuff for all ages. On the Thursday, we have Carl Subban reading to our littlest readers in the park. And then we have a youth workshop with renowned children's author Alice Kuypers.
1: Registration is required for youth events, with details available through the festival website. Moose Jaw Police Service officers have received training and have utilized the Safe Community Spaces Street Weapons Act that the city opted into last year. Officers used the act 20 times to seize weapons through the act and have laid 10 charges. Chief Robert Davis said laying charges is at the discretion of the officer.
5: There does not have to be a corresponding charge in every case. And that's what's nice about this, is it does not jam up the court system that's already backlogged.
1: The act allows officers to lawfully remove street weapons from public spaces in Saskatchewan. And the Saskatchewan NDP is accusing the Sask Party government of focusing too much on economic statistics while families struggle with rising costs. Trade and Export Development critic Kim Breckner was in Moose Jaw last week, saying residents are paying more for essentials while wages have not kept pace. Breckner says government messaging doesn't match what she's hearing from people.
6: Scott Moe wants Saskatchewan people focused on credit charge and GDP headlines, but families are focused on something else entirely. The bills piling up on the kitchen table.
1: Breckner says the NDP is focusing on affordability measures, including proposals to remove PST from groceries and children's clothing.
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1: East Division leading Moose Jaw Miller Express are back in action tonight as they travel north to Saskatoon to take on the Berries. This is a big game as the Berries only trail the Millers by half a game for first in the East. Moose Jaw's coming off a loss on Friday in Swift Current and then a weekend split against the Okotoks Dogs. Elsewhere, the Weyburn Beavers host those Swift Current 57s. In local baseball, the 15U AAAs came home with some hardware after winning the Swift Current 57s tournament this past weekend. Over to softball, the U11A Ice host the Lasers at Optimus Park. The Moose Jaw Co-op Super 50-50 is back for another season. You can get your tickets over the phone at the Moose Jaw Warriors office from a board member or from a Warriors staff member at a community event this summer. Tickets are $100 each, and there are only 2,000 tickets to be sold, with a total jackpot worth up to $200,000. And the Toronto Blue Jays are back at home tonight, kicking off a three-game series against the Houston Astros. We want your local sports scores and stories. 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
1: A yellow watch for severe thunderstorms are in effect for Moose Jaw, as strong winds, heavy rain, and potential hail are forecasted. Mainly cloudy with a chance of rain today with a high of 20 and 20K southwest winds. A low of 10 tonight with some cloud coverage, a chance of rain, and possible thunderstorms. More rain tonight with the risk of a thunderstorm, northwest winds at 30 and a high of 17. Sunny and a high of 22 for Wednesday. Thursday will be sunny and 24, and more sunshine on Friday with a high of 25. Find the full forecast at discovermoosejaw.com and stream the radio anywhere at any time from the Discover Moose Jaw app.
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Owen Ringling, Love, Hate Love. Hey, I'm Sharon Church. George Burge and Luke Bryan on the way with Ride, Ride, Ride. But first, here's Jody Messina. It's Carolina, Tales, California.

0: Brian Ride. I'm Sharon Church. Are your kids coming home with their stuff yet? Little bit by little bit, stuff is trickling in. My daughter was wearing what I thought were brand new shoes. Like, where'd she get those? Oh, they're my indoor shoes. Oh, we're not wearing those anymore? Not in the last week? I guess not. Well, I'm just glad they still fit her, so I don't have to buy any shoes this summer.
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2: Hey, it's TJ England, and we're chatting with Carly J, our Her Voice nominee this week. 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
3: I think art is still, unfortunately, kind of stereotyped to be more of a hobby-based pursuit than it is a career. I'm very proud to represent not just female artists, but artists in general, to have success of some sort, you know, that in a field that isn't necessarily deemed to be lead you to that path. And to do that in Saskatchewan too, I think speaks volumes that we aren't assumed to not be a center that is thriving with the arts. And we really are. We have amazing artists across this province, and I am definitely proud to be in the role of that.
2: Now we want to hear from you. 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
19: A yellow watch for severe thunderstorms are in effect for Moose Jaw as strong winds, heavy rain, and potential hail are forecasted. A chance of rain today with some cloud coverage, winds out of the southwest at 20 and a high of 20 degrees. Mainly cloudy tonight with a chance of rain and thunderstorms, 20K southwest winds and a low of 10, and a high of 17 degrees tomorrow with a chance of rain and thunderstorms. 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

0: more school days are left before summer vacation. The kids know. Actually, we all should know. By now you should know. We are in the home stretch, which means those kids of ours have gone through their morning routine nearly 200 times. Anyone else still having to remind those kids to keep getting ready every morning? Most kids old enough to work a toaster were able to rally their siblings yesterday to make the most elaborate breakfast in bed for Father's Day, or like cold coffee and burnt toast. But still. But when it's a school morning, suddenly they all get amnesia.
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19: 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We're expecting a 100% chance of excitement, followed by scattered midway rides, heavy showers of mini donuts, and late evening conditions perfect for entertainment and making memories.
20: Any chance of boredom?
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1: Now your Discover Moose Jaw weather.
0: A yellow watch for severe thunderstorms are in effect for Moose Jaw, as strong winds, heavy rain, and potential hail are forecasted. The rain and potential thunderstorms will continue this afternoon with a high of 20 and southwest winds at 20K. Tonight, a low of 10 is expected with a chance of rain and thunderstorms and 20K southwest winds. And tomorrow, a chance of showers with the risk of a thunderstorm, 30K northwest winds and a high of 17. 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

0: Single Man. I'm Sharon Church. We're going to take just a little break, but we'll get you back into the tunes before 4 o'clock. Chris Stapleton, Think I'm in Love with You, coming up next.
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2: How much rain fell over the weekend? A meteorologist says that we got half our overall rain total in just 2 days. And NHL stars, Olympic champs, one team and more were inducted into the Saskatchewan Hockey Hall of Fame on Friday. 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
1: A chance of rain and a low of 10 tonight. In the DiscoverMooseJaw.com newsroom, I'm JD Houghton. Moose Jaw is officially among the wettest places in the province in the wake of the potent low-pressure system that passed overhead this weekend. But just how much fell? Here's meteorologist Terry Lang with the answer.
2: 33.8 millimeters, and considering you've had almost 60 millimeters this month, you got over half in 2 days, so that's not too

0: Lang added that we're in for another 2 days of scattered showers before a brief midweek warm-up. Six people and one team were inducted into the Ted Knight Saskatchewan Hockey Hall of Fame on Friday night in Moose Jaw. Jim Large was inducted under the grassroots category for his work shaping Moose Jaw's female hockey program.
1: Obviously a tremendous honor, I think, especially in Saskatchewan, because we have such a rich history of hockey in this province.
0: Originally from Provost, Alberta, Jim Large spent two seasons with the Weyburn Red Wings, winning two Saskatchewan Junior Hockey League championships and appearing in a Memorial Cup final. Read more about all the inductees at discovermoosejaw.com. The Safe Community Spaces Streets Weapons Act is having an immediate impact here in Moose Jaw. Only 48 hours after receiving training, the legislation was utilized for the first time in the city this year. Chief Robert Davis talked about the effects the act is having in our community.
2: So we've already seen fentanyl seizures off the street using it. We've seen weapon seizures. So this is great. This is a great tool for law enforcement.
0: Since the city opted into the act last year, it has been utilized 20 times by officers. A Saskatchewan NDP MLA says economic growth means little if people cannot feel it in their everyday lives. Speaking in Moose Jaw, trade and export development critic Kim Breckner says affordability remains one of the biggest concerns she hears from Saskatchewan residents. Breckner says many people feel that they are falling behind financially.
3: It's never been more expensive to live here, and people have never felt like they've been falling more behind than they do now.
0: Breckner says Saskatchewan families will know the economy is improving when they can see the difference in their own wallets. And the Saskatchewan Festival of Words is celebrating a milestone this summer. The annual festival returns to Moose Jaw on July 16th through 19th, marking its 30th anniversary with more than 50 events. Festival Executive Director Amanda Farnell says the lineup features some big names.
4: We've got Carl Subban, who is the father of NHL great P.K. Subban, and he is so excited to come this year to talk about hockey and self-help.
0: The festival will feature authors, workshops, music, and online programming throughout the four-day event.
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0: East Division-leading Moose Jaw Miller Express are back in action tonight as they travel north to Saskatoon to take on the Berries. This is a big game as the Berries only trail the Millers by half a game for first in the East. Moose Jaw's coming off a loss on Friday in Swift Current and then a weekend split against the Okotoks Dogs. Elsewhere, the Weyburn Beavers host those Swift Current 57s. In local baseball, the 15 new AAAs came home with some hardware after winning the Swift Current 57s tournament this past weekend. Over to softball, the U11A Ice host the Lasers at Optimus Park. The Moose Jaw Co-op Super 50-50 is back for another season. You can get your tickets over the phone at the Moose Jaw Warriors office from a board member or from a Warriors staff member at a community event this summer. 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And the Toronto Blue Jays are back at home tonight, kicking off a three-game series against the Houston Astros. We want your local sports scores and stories. 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
6: A yellow severe thunderstorm warning is in effect for Moose Jaw area that may be capable of producing strong wind gusts, large hail, and heavy rain. Tonight is mainly cloudy with a chance of showers and maybe risk of a thunderstorm. South wind of 20 kilometers an hour and easing later. Low of 10. Tomorrow, a mixture of sun and cloud, a chance of showers and maybe a risk of a thunderstorm. High of 17. Wednesday, a mix of sun and cloud with a chance of showers. 21. Thursday, we're expecting sunshine. 24. And Friday, a mixture of sun and cloud. High of 23. Find the full forecast at discovermoosejaw.com and stream the radio anywhere and anytime from the Discover Moose Jaw app.
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6: The TSX is up by 144 points. The Dow is up by 148 points. NASDAQ is down by 351 points. And the Canadian dollar is trading at 70.6 cents U.S.
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0: was it, the last Monday of the school year for students. Now, these were always the best days of school, right? Just pure shenanigans, field trips to water parks, bowling, pools, cleaning out desks, which I always found oddly satisfying. Grade 8 girls bawling their heads off because their elementary school days are over. Or maybe that was just my overdramatic class. Also, do kids still sing Alice Cooper's "School's Out for Summer" when the bell rings on the last day of school? Remember that? I may have to teach my kids that song to continue the tradition.
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13: A yellow severe thunderstorm warning is in effect for Moose Jaw area that may be capable of producing strong wind gusts, large hail, and heavy rain. Tonight is mainly cloudy with a chance of showers and a possible risk of a thunderstorm, low of 10. Tomorrow is a mixture of sun and cloud, chance of showers, and maybe a risk of a thunderstorm, high of 17. and Wednesday, a mix of sun and cloud with a chance of showers, high of 21. 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
11: A yellow severe thunderstorm warning is in effect for Moose Jaw area that may be capable of producing strong wind gusts, large hail, and heavy rain. Tonight is mainly cloudy, chance of showers, and a risk of a thunderstorm, low of 10. Tomorrow we have a mix of sun and cloud, chance of showers, and a risk of a thunderstorm again, temperature high of 17. And Wednesday, a mix of sun and cloud, and chance of showers, high of 21. 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

0: Brett Laws, one beer away. I'm Sharon Church. This summer season has officially arrived. Yesterday was the summer solstice, the longest day of the year. And putting little kids to bed during this time of the year, it's pretty difficult. Like, yes, I know the sun is still out, but I promise it is your bedtime. From here on out, the days will begin to get shorter and shorter every day until the winter solstice on December 21st, when it's pretty easy to convince your kids that it's bedtime at 4 o'clock. Okay, maybe not 4 o'clock, but definitely 6.
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3: The Agricultural Producers Association of Saskatchewan welcoming the federal government's newly announced National Food Security Strategy. APAS President Bill Probilski says the strategy includes several initiatives that could directly benefit producers, especially when it comes to getting products to market and supporting long-term farming plans.
4: Everything from food processing that's going to help producers get their products to market, farm transition funding, all sorts of things that we look forward to being available for producers to access that will help them in their daily farming operations and in their future plans for their farms.
3: Probilski says APAS is encouraged by the direction of the strategy, but will be watching closely to see just how quickly it's implemented. For Golden West, I'm Glendalee Allen-Bossler.
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1: A chance of rain and a low of 10 tonight. In the DiscoverMooseJaw.com newsroom, I'm JD Houghton. It didn't rain on our parade, but it sure rained on the hometown fair over the weekend. According to Environment Canada, we saw just shy of 34 millimeters, or nearly half of the total amount expected for the month of June, fall in that time. With the official start of summer in the rear view, we asked meteorologist Terry Lang if it will finally start to feel like it.
2: We should see some warmer temperatures trying to come back sort of midweek. We'll get into those mid to high 20s. Some sunnier skies.
1: Lang recommended getting out and enjoying that sunshine while it lasts, as more rain is on the horizon for the weekend. Sadly, Saskatchewan's Kelly Bouchard was one of four players inducted into the Ted Knight Saskatchewan Hockey Hall of Fame on Friday in Moose Jaw. Bouchard had a decorated career, including winning a gold medal at the 2002 Winter Olympics. She said it was nice to return to the land of living skies for this honor.
3: This will always be home for me, and it's a great opportunity to spend the time with my family, who's all here today, and just enjoy the moment.
1: Ed Sinowski, Brennan Morrow, Doug Smale, Jim Large, William Stewart, and the 1984-85 Moose Jaw Generals were also inducted. You can read more on all the inductees at discovermoosejaw.com. Young readers and writers will once again have plenty to explore at the Saskatchewan Festival of Words. The festival's youth programming returns this year with free events for children and teens. Programming coordinator Sarah Grimes says that there's something for every age group.
4: All our youth programming is absolutely free. We have stuff for all ages. On the Thursday, we have Carl Subban reading to our littlest readers in the park. And then we have a youth workshop with renowned children's author Alice Kuypers.
1: Registration is required for youth events, with details available through the festival website. Moose Jaw Police Service officers have received training and have utilized the Safe Community Spaces Street Weapons Act that the city opted into last year. Officers used the act 20 times to seize weapons through the act and have laid 10 charges. Chief Robert Davis said laying charges is at the discretion of the officer.
5: There does not have to be a corresponding charge in every case. And that's what's nice about this, is it does not jam up the court system that's already backlogged.
1: The act allows officers to lawfully remove street weapons from public spaces in Saskatchewan. And the Saskatchewan NDP is accusing the Sask Party government of focusing too much on economic statistics while families struggle with rising costs. Trade and Export Development critic Kim Breckner was in Moose Jaw last week, saying residents are paying more for essentials while wages have not kept pace. Breckner says government messaging doesn't match what she's hearing from people.
6: Scott Moe wants Saskatchewan people focused on credit charge and GDP headlines, but families are focused on something else entirely. The bills piling up on the kitchen table.
1: Breckner says the NDP is focusing on affordability measures, including proposals to remove PST from groceries and children's clothing.
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1: East Division leading Moose Jaw Miller Express are back in action tonight as they travel north to Saskatoon to take on the Berries. This is a big game as the Berries only trail the Millers by half a game for first in the East. Moose Jaw's coming off a loss on Friday in Swift Current and then a weekend split against the Okotoks Dogs. Elsewhere, the Weyburn Beavers host those Swift Current 57s. In local baseball, the 15 U AAAs came home with some hardware after winning the Swift Current 57s tournament this past weekend. Over to softball, the U11A Ice.

0: host the Lasers at Optimus Park. The Moose Jaw Co-op Super 50-50 is back for another season. You can get your tickets over the phone at the Moose Jaw Warriors office from a board member or from a Warriors staff member at a community event this summer. Tickets are $100 each and there are only 2,000 tickets to be sold, with a total jackpot worth up to $200,000. And the Toronto Blue Jays are back at home tonight, kicking off a three-game series against the Houston Astros. We want your local sports scores and stories. 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
2: A yellow severe thunderstorm warning is in effect for Moose Jaw area that may be capable of producing strong wind gusts, large hail, and heavy rain. Tonight is mainly cloudy with a chance of showers and maybe risk of a thunderstorm. South wind of 20 kilometers an hour and easing later. Low of 10. Tomorrow, a mixture of sun and cloud, a chance of showers and maybe a risk of a thunderstorm. High of 17. Wednesday, a mix of sun and cloud with a chance of showers. 21. Thursday, we're expecting sunshine. 24. And Friday, a mixture of sun and cloud. High of 23. Find the full forecast at discovermoosejaw.com and stream the radio anywhere and anytime from the Discover Moose Jaw app.
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2: The TSX is up by 144 points. The Dow is up by 148 points. NASDAQ is down by 351 points. And the Canadian dollar is trading at 70.6 cents U.S.
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0: Hanging on to the number one spot yet again. It's Ella Langley with back-to-back songs here on the Top 5 at 5. 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
21: A yellow severe thunderstorm warning is in effect for Moose Jaw area that may be capable of producing strong wind gusts, large hail, and heavy rain. Tonight is mainly cloudy with a chance of showers and a possible risk of a thunderstorm, low of 10. Tomorrow is a mixture of sun and cloud, chance of showers, and maybe a risk of a thunderstorm, high of 17. And Wednesday, a mix of sun and cloud with a chance of showers, high of 21. 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

0: remember sitting three in a row in the back seat of a 1982 Buick LeSabre on a cross-country vacation when you were little? Hey, I'm Sharon Church. Actually, we only sat in our seats when crossing the American border. It was pure unseat-belted shenanigans for the majority of the trip. And every so often, your mom would reach back, you know, to swat whichever kid she could make contact with when you started to act up in the car. And if you were smart, you tried to position yourself right behind the passenger seat, you know, so she couldn't get at you. Ah, those were the days. Family road trips definitely look a lot different now. Although, one phrase has stuck around all these years. If you kids don't stop fighting back there, we'll turn this car right around.
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5: Hey, it's David from the Fraternal Order of Eagles. I just wanted to let everybody know we're having a lock party on June 27th. Starts at noon, goes till 11 p.m. We're having two bands. The first band is Too Easy, going from 2 p.m. to 6 p.m. Our second band is Breakdown, going from 7 to 11 p.m. We have a cover charge of $10, and we're looking to sign up some new members down there, so we hope to see you all there. Taking place at 561 Home Street West in the parking lot.
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11: A yellow severe thunderstorm warning is in effect for Moose Jaw area that may be capable of producing strong wind gusts, large hail, and heavy rain. Tonight is mainly cloudy, chance of showers, and a risk of a thunderstorm, low of 10. Tomorrow we have a mix of sun and cloud, chance of showers, and a risk of a thunderstorm again, temperature high of 17. And Wednesday, a mix of sun and cloud, and chance of showers, high of 21. 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

0: Dallas Smith drop. I'm Sharon Church wrapping up for the day. Stick around, though. Lots of great tunes coming up before 6 o'clock. Dasha Austin coming up next.
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2: How much rain fell over the weekend? A meteorologist says that we got half our overall rain total in just 2 days. And NHL stars, Olympic champs, one team and more were inducted into the Saskatchewan Hockey Hall of Fame on Friday. 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
1: A chance of rain and a low of 10 tonight. In the DiscoverMooseJaw.com newsroom, I'm J.D. Houghton. Moose Jaw is officially among the wettest places in the province in the wake of the potent low-pressure system that passed overhead this weekend. But just how much fell? Here's meteorologist Terry Lang with the answer.
2: 33.8 millimeters, and considering you've had almost 60 millimeters this month, you got over half in 2 days, so that's not too bad.
1: Lang added that we're in for another 2 days of scattered showers before a brief midweek warm-up. Six people and one team were inducted into the Ted Knight Saskatchewan Hockey Hall of Fame on Friday night in Moose Jaw. Jim Large was inducted under the grassroots category for his work shaping Moose Jaw's female hockey program.
3: Obviously a tremendous honor, I think, especially in Saskatchewan, because we have such a rich history of hockey in this province.
1: Originally from Provost, Alberta, Jim Large spent 2 seasons with the Weyburn Red Wings, winning 2 Saskatchewan Junior Hockey League championships and appearing in a Memorial Cup final. Read more about all the inductees at DiscoverMooseJaw.com. The Safe Community Spaces Streets Weapons Act is having an immediate impact here in Moose Jaw. Only 48 hours after receiving training, the legislation was utilized for the first time in the city this year. Chief Robert Davis talked about the effects the act is having in our community.
4: So we've already seen fentanyl seizures off the street using it. We've seen weapon seizures. So this is great. This is a great tool for law enforcement.
1: Since the city opted into the act last year, it has been utilized 20 times by officers. A Saskatchewan NDP MLA says economic growth